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1: That's right.
0: Adela has a big song called Ain't in L.A. It was in the new Nicole Kidman movie.
1: Well, no, she's got that song, Nicole Kidman.
0: Oh.
1: Yeah.
0: I just assumed Nicole Kidman, and that's a movie.
1: No, no, no.
0: Anyway, it's this song right here. Got it. So she's got a song called Ain't in L.A.
1: Yes.
0: I'm going to let Jordan do the talking. Indie Fridays is coming up next on XYZ.
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0: hey, it's Ben and Kelly, and we want you to fly me to Miley. 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

0: 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Audrey reviewing the pop charts, the top 40 charts, yep. Finding songs that are currently trending, like Adela. It's called Ain't in LA. And then going to find some indie artists that also deserve some spotlight that have a similar sound. So is this week's Indie Friday, the 1st of October.
1: It's XYZ. I'm Audrey, and this is Indie Friday, where we take a song from the charts and find a couple of indie artists you may not have heard of with the same vibe. Here's the song you already know. This is Adela with Ain't in LA. Adela is definitely a newer one to the charts. She's kind of this like bubblegum anti-princess. One thing that I learned about her that I didn't know is that she was actually almost a member of Cat's Eye from the like game show that they did to create that band. But she's been making a lot of really fun music recently, but she doesn't have all that much out. So let's get started with our indie artist. Without further ado, this is Ashley Sienna with Aphrodite.

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1: Things look like they're really taking off. 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
1: This is going to be a Netflix movie in
2: 100%.
1: I don't know, 6 months, a year. A man who was adopted as a child, never knew his birth parents, so was kind of curious, as most adopted kids are, but he went on to have a great life. In his 50s, someone reached out to him on 23andMe and said, hey, I think you're my half-brother.
2: Yeah.
1: And this guy's like, oh, cool. I've always wanted to know more about my family. Yep. Not that he's holding a grudge or anything. Turns out his biological father is Michael McDonald.
2: Yes, of the Doobie Brothers.
1: The singer.
2: Yeah.
1: So when the half-brother that reached out was like, hey, just a heads up, didn't tell them who real dad is famous.
2: Right.
1: Was like, I'll let them handle that.
2: Yeah.
1: Only for Michael McDonald and this now 50-year-old to connect and be like, dad?
2: It's just a crazy story. It's awesome. I would love that to happen. I mean, I like my dad a lot, but I would love for a situation.
1: Be Michael McDonald. Yeah.
2: Dude, I love What a Fool Believes. That's such a good
1: Jordan,
2: song.
1: Jordan, who would you trade your dad in for? It's XYZ.

0: viral that Florida is trying to pass a law requiring adults under the age of 5'2".
1: Under the height of 5'2".
0: You kind
1: of
0: look short. All right. To use a car seat, how tall are you?
2: 5'2".
0: God, she need a car seat. God!
1: How drunk was he? Right, he was loose.
0: Would you rather
1: loose.
0: Go to jail for 2 years or go to jail until your mom gets 1 million views on a post, but she cannot tell she's posting about you getting out of jail?
2: Oh. Give me the 2 years.
3: Okay.
0: Wow, you got no faith in your mama.
2: You know, my mom is not on social media at all, so, you know.
0: You might as well go ahead and take them 2 years.
2: Exactly.
0: I feel bad. It's reported that Taylor Swift's husband, Travis Kelce, was among the victims of the multi-million-dollar Ponzi scheme. But what team does Travis Kelce play for?
2: I know they're real popular, right?
3: Right.
4: They was just in the Super Bowl.
0: Andy.
2: Their colors is red and something.
0: And yeah. Andy is?
3: Oh, man. Come
1: this
3: on.
1: Is tough. Yeah.
0: You almost there?
2: God dang.
0: I'm getting disappointed. I'm going to need you to do better.
1: He kind of sounds like Obama.
0: Start with a K and a C. Yep.
2: I know it's Kansas City. I just.
0: Good gracious. What's. Okay. You right there?
2: I don't know what the actual team is, though.
3: Oh, my gosh. This is painful.
1: It was brutal.
0: Good gracious. Oh, you ain't safe, though. You got one more question. Okay. All right. Mariska Hargitay recently hosted the 78th annual Emmy Awards.
1: What?
0: Who does she play at? Lauder,
1: you say Emmy Awards?
2: Oh, you know I know that one, right? We talking Andy. About Olivia Benson?
0: You hear me?
1: Thank God.
0: You talking about Andy? You talking about Indeed.
3: Why does he keep saying Indeed?
0: Indeed.
3: It's not sponsored by Indeed.com. What are you talking about, Shadow? All right, there you go. Drink and Think. If you want to watch this week's Drink and Think, you can check it out on XYZ Content on Instagram. 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
1: It's definitely a common thread in at least like TV shows. 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
2: Yes.
1: It turns out that does happen.
2: This is a crazy story.
1: XYZ with their exact career, XYZ ENT Entertainment Report, all brought to you by O'Reilly Auto Parts. Yeah, this dude found out 50 years into life that his father is Michael McDonald.
3: Tell me about yourself. What do you do? And so he said, well, I'm a musician. And he went on to tell me that, in fact, looks like we'll be touring this summer and we'll be stopping in St. Louis. And then I finally said, are you Michael McDonald?
1: Wow.
4: That's ridiculous.
1: Now, you don't need to know who Michael McDonald is other than just legendary singer.
4: What a fool believes.
1: Songwriter.
4: Doobie Brothers.
1: I'm just saying, there's some people that may not recognize that name.
4: Sure.
1: But yeah, it's a very famous, very legendary musician, especially 100%. Someone that age, to be like, there's a good chance he saw Michael McDonald in concert.
4: Oh, yeah. No, I mean, like, because he's from St. Louis, I mean, both of them, obviously. But what's wild to me is, like, this guy's, like, 58.
1: Why now?
4: Yeah, like, I mean, well, basically one of Michael McDonald's kids did a 23andMe and found, he was just like excited that he had a half brother out there.
1: Sure.
4: Connects with him and he's like, oh, I actually don't know who my parents are. Like, I was adopted.
1: Yeah.
4: So he was like, all right, I'm going to tell your mom and dad.
1: Right.
4: And I'll let them explain to you
1: the situation.
4: Yeah, who they are. And he's like, he has no idea that his dad is Michael McDonald.
1: Maybe my dad's George Clooney.
4: I mean, wouldn't that be cool, though?
1: I look too much like my father.
4: Yeah.
1: Also, he was there. So, like,
4: yes. Yeah. Your dad was very present.
1: Yeah. That's wild, though, to grow up. And it sounds like he did okay for himself. You know, it's always a scary situation when you don't know if you have to give a kid up at how they're going to do in life.
4: Right. Right.
1: But yeah, that sounds like it was a pretty cool moment. And I would hope he got VIP backstage.
4: At the very least.
1: Yeah. Like, imagine being Michael McDonald's band and being like, who's this new guy? And he's like, oh, this is my new son.
4: My newest son.
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0: 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Today on XYZ with Derek Zachary, my mom is tearing celebrities apart. And the irony is that her hot take originally started with, I want to be nicer to celebrities.
1: Yeah, yes.
0: And then she went on to take down Taylor Swift and Jennifer Coolidge and J-Lo.
1: And J-Lo, yeah.
0: So many. Yeah. Ted Sarandos, Daddy Netflix, is saying that Netflix is not growing fast enough. And he's got ideas how he can make it bigger.
2: Sure, buddy.
0: Hear him out. I don't know if you've heard of Netflix. There is a man who was adopted as a child who just found out his father is Michael McDonald.
1: Craziest story ever.
0: Legendary singer of the Doobie Brothers.
1: That's right.
0: The man's now 50-something.
1: Yeah, so. He's like, up there. Yeah.
0: Dad? Wild. Plus, Zara Larsson joining the show. Talk about music business and the fact that Lush Life becoming popular again is quite literally making her millions of dollars.
1: Yes.
0: This is how it should be.
1: Love it.
0: We love that. We love Zara. All of that and more. If you missed any of the show, or of course you want to watch the show in its intended video format.
1: That's right.
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I love all the contests. I love the music, and they make me laugh all the way to work.

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1: All right, that is it for us on XYZ with Eric, Zachary, Jordan, and I. All in solo duty. Well, I guess duo duty.
2: Yeah. But we had a lot of people on the show today.
1: Yeah. I mean, Audrey popped through with Indie Fridays, as she does every single Friday. Zara Larson on the show. Yeah. Always exciting to talk to her, especially considering I got the chance to talk to her 3 years ago, right when she acquired her master's and her entire catalog.
2: That is such an accomplishment.
1: And a lot of people didn't know that. Yeah, even back then, like, they didn't know what it meant, right? Sure. And they're like, cool, you got Lush Life. Like, it's never going to go off again.
2: Right.
1: Joke's on them 3 years later.
2: Boom.
1: Not only Lush Life, now she's having Symphony go viral. Yep. She did that song with Clean Bandit.
2: Yep.
1: And of course, she has her own songs right now, like Midnight Sun, that are just all over the place. Her track with Pink Panthers.
2: Yep.
1: So, very excited to have her on the show. Always excited to have Jordan on the show.
2: And thank you for having me.
1: Most excited to hang out with you, hearing or seeing this on the show. 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In the meantime, have an amazing weekend.
2: Have fun.
1: And don't go to a Halloween party yet. It's too soon.
2: Too soon. Too early. Soon.
1: I already saw too many people dressed up. We'll see you on Monday. Bye.
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0: 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And he drops back to pass. Oh, looks like there's a flag on the play. 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

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I love all the contests. I love the music, and they make me laugh all the way to work.

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1: My name's Tammy Freeman from PRP, and the things I love most about DJX are the music, the contest, and of course, Ben and Kelly in the morning.

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1: So we checked in with Mel last week. Her boyfriend was not saying I love you back to her when she would say it to him. Instead, he would say you too or love you.
2: Which we were all like, what? Are we five?
1: Yeah, yeah.
2: So, we're in our 30s.
1: So,
2: who says that?
1: We reached out. We're like, hey, what's do you have an update? And she got back to us.
2: She says, hey, guys, first of all, thank you for taking the time to talk to me about that craziness.
1: Yes.
2: Hearing and seeing others who have dealt with the same type of person was way more therapeutic than I realized it would be.
1: Oh, that's good.
2: That alone kind of calmed me down.
1: Mm-hmm.
2: I was even surprised to hear that some parents struggle with saying it to their kids because they weren't brought up in a house that said I love you a lot.
1: Yeah, wow.
2: So again, this made me feel like this was a problem for a middle schooler and not a 30-year-old woman.
1: Mm.
2: Ha ha. Anyways, I didn't talk to him immediately about my insecurities. I don't know who said it, but someone suggested that I look for other ways he shows his love, and that's what I did.
1: Okay.
2: He's still saying goofy things like, love you.
1: Mm.
2: But he's also filling up my car with gas.
1: Mm-hmm.
2: He's holding my hand.
1: Mm-hmm.
2: He's loving on my dog.
1: Mm-hmm.
2: Making dinner reservations without me asking.
1: Mm-hmm.
2: So I've calmed down a little on this and don't see it as much of a red flag and more of just kind of a goofy quirk.
1: Okay.
2: So thanks again. You all do so much more for your audience than you know. Love you all. I love you all. That's
1: all right.
2: What she says.
1: It sounds like he hasn't necessarily changed, but
2: no.
1: She's at least identifying that, okay, maybe he's showing it in other ways.
2: She's not putting all of her stock in that.
1: Right, right, right.
2: And that, you know, hey, there's other ways that he is showing me how mm-hmm. much I mean to him and how much
1: all right, well, that's good.
2: He loves me, and that's what she's concentrating on. So that's good.
1: I don't think that advice came from us. That must have been someone else. That must have been someone on like the Facebook post or something.
2: Maybe. That could have been. Because we were all like, stop saying it.
1: Yeah.
2: Us.
1: Yeah, that's right. all right. Well, Mel, that's good. That's good. I'm glad that you're a little bit talked off the ledge here.
2: Yeah, she's just shifting her perspective. You know, it's like it doesn't completely 100% matter. He is showing up for me.
1: In other
2: in
1: ways.
2: Lots of more important ways, really.
1: Yeah, yeah, yeah, yeah. All right.
2: Which is awesome.
1: Well, that's good. Thank you for that.
2: His maybe his love language is acts of service.
1: I know. I was kind
2: of
1: thinking that.
2: Not words of affirmation.
1: Right, right.
2: Yeah. That sounds like that's what that is.
1: Okay. What is the worst possible thing that you could hear after saying I love you to a person?
2: We should go down that rabbit hole.
1: Is there a rabbit hole to go down for that? You build up the courage. You take a deep breath and you go to your partner for the very first time and you say, I love you. And then they say something unexpected.
2: Like Han Solo, I know.
1: I know. Or like Sarah, who said, I love you. And they're, aw, hell.
2: Oh, no.
1: Hell. We're there.
2: Why'd you have to go and do that?
1: Why'd you have to do that? Aw, hell. Tiffany.
3: Once a guy told me that he loved me, and I laughed and said, no, you don't.
1: Oh.
3: In my defense, he met me that day.
1: Oh.
2: Okay, that feels valid.
1: Oh.
2: That's a valid response, though.
1: Did he have liquid courage?
2: Probably.
1: That
2: sounds like something.
1: Fueling that
2: comes
1: statement?
2: That. Yeah. That sounds like that.
1: Baby, I love you.
2: No, you don't. No, you do not.
1: No.
2: We just met.
1: No, you
2: Your
1: don't.
2: Your name isn't Doug from the animated movie Up. I have just met you. And
1: I love you.
2: You.
1: I love you. Oh, shoot. Elizabeth said, does saying I love you and then her going to cheat on me with two different guys count?
2: Ooh.
1: My ex was something else.
2: All right. Well, that is an interesting response.
1: That is a wild response, especially if that was right there in the moment.
2: Yeah.
1: I was like, oh, that's great. I'll be back.
2: I got some things to attend to.
1: I got some things to
2: run some errands.
1: Or people to
2: attend to.
1: Oh, that's funny. All right, there you are. It's 99.70 JX.

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14: That brought us some rain on Friday is now down into Tennessee, and that's where we'll likely stay. We may get clouds from it at times later today and tonight, but as of the moment, we're not expecting much in the way of rain out of that. So we'll hold on to a dry setup today. Again, a bit of sun early on here, and then we'll cloud up this afternoon briefly with highs in the mid-70s. From the Wave Storm Tracking Team, I'm Brian Good.
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0: Let's everyone say hi to Chastity calling us from Hikes Point. Hi there, Chastity.
2: Hi, Chastity.
3: Hello.
0: Hello. Chastity's got brown hair, is 5'5", drives a Civic, and is in a committed relationship, so that is great.
2: I like that.
0: Like that. How you feeling, Chastity?
3: Okay.
2: Feel like you're up to date on stuff? You've been paying attention to stuff?
3: So to speak.
0: All right.
3: Not as much as I should have.
0: You know what? She's trying to pull a fast one on you, Kelly.
2: I know. She's trying to get into my head.
0: That's right. So
2: it's like,

0: I'm just living life.
1: Can't beat Kelly.
0: Life.
1: So, Chastity, here's how it works. We're going to kick Kelly out of the room, ask you five questions. Bring Kelly back into the room, ask her the same five pop culture-related questions. If you get more right than Kelly, then you beat Kelly. If you can't or tie, then you cannot beat Kelly. Deep breath, everyone. Let's say bye to Kelly.
0: Okay, bye, Kelly.
1: Bye, Kelly. Oh, my gosh. Here we go. All right. She is leaving the studio. All right. She's in the hall. Here we go. Question one for you. The life of a showgirl, the encore. An expanded version of a previous album contains a song with the title featuring this city.
2: Cleveland.
1: Dolly Parton's last ever vocal recording is featured on this band's upcoming album, Carnival de Luz.
2: Gosh. Can I pass and come back?
1: If we have time, yeah. Marvel has re-released this movie in theaters as an encore, adding 4 minutes of new footage, tying it directly to a new movie releasing this December.
2: Marvel's Endgame?
1: This star will play Ginger Rogers in an upcoming Fred Astaire biopic starring Tom Holland.
2: Sabrina Carpenter?
1: This TV personality made a brief on-air appearance this week before slipping away from the Today Show to report for jury duty.
2: I have no idea.
1: Okay, Dolly Parton's last ever vocal recording is featured on this band's upcoming album Carnival de Luz.
2: I still don't know.
1: All right, let's bring Kelly in. Kelly, come on in. All right, Kelly's on her way in.
0: That feels like that went pretty quick.
1: I mean, Chastity whipped through them.
0: Did she?
1: I mean, she whipped through them.
0: Did she?
1: Yeah, she whipped through them.
2: Doesn't mean I did good, but I whipped through.
1: All right, here we go. Chastity, sit tight. We're going to see how well Kelly does. Question one for Kelly.
0: Yep.
1: The life of a showgirl, the encore, an expanded version of a previous album, contains a song with the title featuring this city.
0: Cleveland.
1: Is correct. You both got that right.
0: Okay. We're tied.
1: Dolly Parton's last ever vocal recording is featured on this band's upcoming album, Carnival de Luz.
0: I saw this. This is U2, right?
1: U2 is correct. Chastity did not get that right.
0: Oh.
1: All right, next one. Marvel has re-released this movie in theaters as an encore, adding 4 minutes of new footage, tying directly to a new movie releasing in December.
0: That was Avengers Endgame.
1: Correct. You both got that right. Ooh. Next question. This star will play Ginger Rogers in an upcoming Fred Astaire biopic starring Tom Holland.
0: Sabrina Carpenter.
1: You both got that right.
0: Oh, wow! Oh, the pressure!
1: Last question. This TV personality made a brief on-air appearance this week before slipping away from the Today Show to report for jury duty.
0: That was Al Roker.
1: Al Roker is correct. Chastity did not get that right.
2: Oh, I did not get that one.
1: Dang.
2: But you know what? If I didn't get that Marvel one, I would have been a dead person because my better half is a huge,
1: Yes,
0: and that was a cinematic masterpiece. That scene where the, spoiler alert, where the portals open and
1: Kelly.
0: They come back and, yes!
1: Chastity, we are so sorry. You cannot beat Kelly.
0: No, but you were fun and you put up a solid performance.
1: Yes, but we are going to need you to say, hi, my name is Chastity and I can't beat Kelly.
0: Now is when you say it.
1: She's like, I would rather hang up. Chastity, you still there? She's on the Snyder. Maybe she went through a dead zone. Chastity's like, nope, not gonna. Not gonna say it. I'm not gonna.
0: Chastity and I can't be Kelly.
1: Kelly. Oh, she literally hung up on it. She was like, bye. Get out of here.
0: But wait.
1: She's like, if I can't win, no one can.
0: You still get a prize. Come back.
1: Oh, shoot. Chastity.
0: She's like, you know.

0: what's going
1: That's
0: on.
1: Right.
0: All right. Someone can take you down off your throne.
1: 38-1 can't beat Kelly on 99.7 DJX. Telling you what,
0: yay.
1: You're a force to be reckoned with, Kelly.
0: I am a force.
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3: 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And I told him this morning, I was like, I'm going to do it today. 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
1: Paul's been going through it, her listener. Last week, we caught up with him, and he was kind of telling us that his wife, he loves very much, wants to basically go on a getaway with her male best friend. They've been friends longer than Paul has known his wife.
2: And she says, like, brother-sister kind
1: of
2: relationship.
1: Yeah, they're like best friends forever and little bro, big sis sort of relationship, right?
2: Couple problems with the scenario, though, is they didn't want Paul to go with them. And also, Paul had asked his wife, like, hey, I wanted to go on a European trip with you, and you said no. Now, all of a sudden, bestie wants to go, and you're like, yeah, we're going.
1: Yeah, so...
2: what's that about?
1: Paul tried to talk to his wife, and she just kind of is like... yeah, you're being ridiculous. This is our thing.
2: And Guy Bestie's all like, you need to step off.
1: And his wife's just like, you just got to get over it. This is my friend.
2: Uh-huh.
1: Neither of them, he says, want to be romantically involved. Again, kind of like brother-sister relationship type of thing.
2: Sure.
1: They're just besties. Now, I will say there were several people that were like, hey, I've had a guy best friend, same situation, who's I've known since before I've been, been with my partner and
2: sure.
1: things like that.
2: That's not the problem.
1: Yeah.
2: Because they all said I would never consider going on a trip without my husband.
1: It's kind of like,
2: bestie. Like, that's inappropriate.
1: Gaslighting, right?
2: Yes.
1: I don't know. Where did we land? We was like, hey, you got to address this.
2: Yes, 1,000%. Because, yeah. Well, a lot of people were just like, well, if they're going to go on the trip, you go find yourself a little divorce lawyer, because it doesn't sound like she knows how to be married.
1: Right.
2: Because you're supposed to be the priority in her life. You come first.
1: Right. And the fact
2: that... and Guy Bestie needs to respect that.
1: Right. And the fact that that friendship that makes you uncomfortable isn't a concern for your wife.
2: Right.
1: That is also concerning.
2: Yes. Guy Bestie should have been trying to make Paul his bestie, too, when they got together.
1: Right.
2: But instead, he's almost making him competition, which is not healthy for the relationship.
1: So
2: either one.
1: Tracy had said, I had a boyfriend one time who loved that his ex-wife was his, quote, friend.
2: Ah.
1: It was ridiculous. I told him it was way too crowded to have two of us hanging around him, and he loved the fact that it was a bother to me because it made him feel fought over.
2: Oh, wow.
1: Tracy then said, when I finally told him he needs to get out of here.
2: Yeah, make a choice.
1: Yeah, he was almost beaming and said, you don't need to be jealous. Her response said, you flatter yourself. I'm not jealous. I'm annoyed, and this isn't worth another second of my time. Your stuff will be at the end of my driveway. See ya. Anyways, anyone that needs that much attention outside the relationship doesn't need to be in one.
2: Right.
1: And Tracy's
2: correct.
1: Like, dodged a bullet there, happily married to the sweetest guy ever now.
2: Okay,
1: so,
2: there you go. Yes.
1: But,
2: and again, if you've got a best friend that is of the opposite sex, whatever,
1: mm-hmm.
2: that's not the problem. The problem is everyone needs to be respecting the boundaries of the marriage.
1: Yes.
2: And the bestie needs to be just like as close to the spouse as they are to the wife.
1: Mm. We've got an update, and I'm going to tell you it starts with, unfortunately, things seem to have gone from bad to worse. So didn't know how much worse it could get, but apparently it does, and we'll unpack that next.
2: Get some snacks.
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1: in the morning, Louisville weather. At the first weekend of October, and as you plan out your events around town, just keep them on the ground, still a little soggy and damp from the rain that we had on Friday. Otherwise, nothing much really that will impact your weather plans this weekend. Just passing clouds at times, and we can handle that. High today right around 75, up to 78 on Sunday. 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
1: All right, now the update on Paul's situation where his wife has a best friend and they're going to go to Europe together without Paul.
2: He says, hey guys, thanks for reaching back out and for featuring my situation. Unfortunately, things seem to have gone from bad to worse since then. So I listened to the show when you read my message. Hearing you both validate what I was feeling was like a breath of fresh air.
1: Okay, you said
2: I wasn't crazy, that this wasn't okay, and that my wife wasn't respecting me or our marriage.
1: Yes.
2: You told me to stand my ground and put my foot down, so I did. And it blew up on me.
1: Oh.
2: I sat my wife down, tried to be calm, but I was firm. And I told her that the trip to London was a hard line for me, that her friendship with this guy was crossing boundaries, and that I needed her to prioritize our marriage and cancel the tickets, and she went ballistic.
1: Oh.
2: She didn't listen to a single word. She immediately accused me of being an insecure, controlling narcissist who was trying to isolate her from the people who care about her. Then it got worse. She called the little bro.
1: She called him?
2: Yep, he came over to the house uninvited. They literally teamed up on me in my own living room. He stood in my house and told me that if I loved her, I'd let her be happy, and that his bond with her predates me, so I don't get to dictate terms. My wife just sat there nodding. When I told him to get out of my house, my wife stood up and said, if he leaves, I leave. And she left with him.
1: Are you kidding me right now?
2: This is wild. So there it is. She's been staying at her parents' house, or so she says, for the past 3 days. And she's completely iced me out. The only text I've gotten from her is a link to a marriage counselor with a message saying she won't even think about coming home until I agree to go and, quote, fix my jealousy issues.
1: Oh, my God.
2: Meanwhile, the guy posted a picture of the two of them on Instagram with the caption, always protecting my favorite person, blank the haters.
1: Are you kidding? I am
2: diabolical.
1: I am
2: diabolical.
1: Speechless.
2: Diabolical. I tried, and instead of being heard, I was ganged up on by my own wife and her best friend. So now I'm looking at hiring a divorce lawyer, but part of me is still in absolute shock at how fast everything collapsed just because I finally demanded an ounce of respect.
1: Sure.
2: I'm not blaming you guys for anything. This was bound to happen. Apparently, it just sucks.
1: I agree.
2: Wow. Wow.
1: The level of gaslighting and the level is insane.
2: It's insanity. It's insanity. Because first of all,
1: alternate lives are being held here.
2: A wife should care about her husband's feelings of being shut out.
1: Yeah.
2: Of this situation, like how she could never sit there and be like, if things were reversed, I see how I might feel the same way. Like that never entered her mind.
1: No.
2: At all.
1: She's not staying at her parents.
2: No.
1: That's definitely not happening. That's definitely not happening. Well, you know what? You know what? Honestly, like, this is good. Paul,
2: right.
1: This is good.
2: Yes.
1: Let him, like,
2: she's showing her true colors.
1: This needed to happen. I'm sorry it happened this way.
2: Right.
1: And so quickly.
2: The fact that she thinks marriage counseling is for him to fix his jealousy issues is also diabolical.
1: Are you kidding me? Like, wow.
2: Like, wow.
1: Yeah.
2: It's like, no, sweet pea, it sounds like you need to go to wife school because that is not how that's supposed to work. It is about acknowledging your partner's feelings, hearing them out. Understand, being able to empathize, put yourself in their situation, understand, and try to find a compromise.
1: Yeah.
2: But there was none of that.
1: None of that.
2: None of that.
1: All right. Well, you know what, Paul? You're better off for this.
2: Absolutely.
1: This is going to stink going through all these.
2: I'm proud of you for standing up for yourself. I'm sorry it didn't work out the way that you had probably hoped, that she's like, oh, you're absolutely right.
1: You know what?
2: I see the error of my ways.
1: Yes,
2: I see your point, and absolutely.
1: If it's him and you, I'm going to choose you.
2: Right.
1: No. She chose him.
2: But also, she should have been going to Bestie, be like, hey, I love him. He is my partner.
1: Right.
2: You need to respect that.
1: All right. Well, hey.
2: And you need, if you're going to be besties with me, you got to be besties with him too, or this is not going to work.
1: Wow. That's the update.
2: Wow.
1: I am.
2: I wish I was a fly on the wall in that living room conversation. Well,
1: but seriously, Paul, thank you for being so candid with us and reaching back out to us.
2: I know
1: us
2: all of that.
1: I know
2: has
1: that's
2: been
1: very
2: difficult.
1: Emotional for you, for sure.
2: I mean,
1: sure.
2: Your life is literally blowing up as you know it.
1: Yeah.
2: So
1: yeah.
2: That's tough.
1: All right. Well, hey, thank you. And
2: let this hopefully be a cautionary tale for others. Like, mm-hmm. listen, we're not saying having best friends of the opposite sex is a bad thing and that it can never work. But they all have to respect the boundaries of the marriage.
1: Yep.
2: And you can't be pitting them against each other. Pick me or them.
1: Good luck.
2: Wow.
1: That's the update.
2: Yeah.
1: Moving forward.
2: I need chocolate.
1: We have Reese's.
2: I'm going to dive in.
1: I was going to say, Brooke, one of our listeners, brought us a bag
2: of
1: Reese's.
2: You,
1: so
2: that's
1: I know.
2: Emotional eating.
1: I know. I already ate an emotional Reese's peanut butter cup because of our chat that's going crazy.
2: Emotional support bag of chocolate.
1: No, now we need chocolate for this.
2: Wow.
1: I was just thinking about, there was a time in my relationship that I had to make kind of that, quote, choice between a friend and my wife.
2: Ooh.
1: Do you want to hear that story?
2: Yes. I feel like we know what you chose. I feel like we know the end of the story, but we'd still hear the story.
1: I was going to say, I just remember that. All right, so I'll give you that story coming up next.
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1: So just like Paul with his wife who had a guy bestie and knew this person longer than he knew his wife.
2: Sure.
1: Right? That just kind of blew up. I happen to remember that I kind of had a situation like that.
2: Did you?
1: In college, I had a friend, and we attended a lot of classes. We were both in the communication path, right?
2: Sure.
1: And so we never
2: this
1: like...
2: This was after you pivoted from the half a semester of pre-med.
1: That's right.
2: Mm-hmm.
1: That we had never done anything. Like, we'd never dated or anything like that. Like, she had some, like, mystery boyfriend that was older, out of college, that she'd always talk about.
2: Okay.
1: So it was like, whatever. Like, and, but we would hang out sometimes and do some study stuff sometimes and things like that. So I started seeing who is now my wife, Elizabeth. I started dating her, right? And so I remember there was a time when she was like, hey, we should just go to like Chicago or something.
2: Oh.
1: And I was like, oh, all right, well, let me see. And so
2: I'm gonna run up on my girlfriend.
1: Well, I should probably ask permission. Hey.
2: At least you did have the wherewithal to be able to know you need to run this by your girlfriend first and see if she's cool with it.
1: And she
2: instead of just being a guy, just like, all right, cool. Hey, I'm gonna go to Chicago with what's your face and I'll be back later.
1: Yeah. And my wife was like, well, at the time, girlfriend.
2: Uh-huh.
1: She was like, no, definitely not.
2: She's going to be testing the waters with that.
1: Yeah.
2: That's what she wants to do. She just wants to test the waters.
1: Definitely not.
2: Yeah.
1: In fact, you need to tell her that.
2: No more hanging out with her.
1: She was like, you need to call her and tell her no. And that whole thing, that's got to end. And I was like, and so
2: No more hanging out and studying either?
1: I had a choice. I was like, all right, well, I either... like, say, okay, well, whatever. She's been my friend longer than we've been dating, so I'm going to keep hanging out with my friend. But I was like, yeah, sorry, we can't go to Chicago.
2: How'd she take that? Like, could you tell that maybe she had intentions?
1: She did not like that.
2: Mm.
1: And look at me. It's just little old me.
2: Just
1: look at me. Just causing
2: over.
1: Just causing all this problem.
2: Oh,
1: these
2: my
1: problems.
2: Goodness.
1: Yeah. So, anyways, my wife and I are good.
2: That's great.
1: Yeah, we've been.
2: It worked out.
1: It worked out.
2: Good choice.
1: It worked out.
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1: Expect a few passing clouds around this morning. Otherwise, we'll see a good dose of sunshine for several hours before clouds do roll back in from the south, but we're expected to stay dry despite the clouds that will be increasing. Temperatures fairly pleasant in the 70s for highs today. Chilly in the 50s tonight. Lots of blue sky on your Sunday with highs in the upper 70s. From the Wave Storm Tracking Team, I'm Brian Good.
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1: Hello.
0: Hello, Lynette from Shively.
2: Lovely Shively.
0: Listen, Lynette just got done with some surgery. Her leg Lynette. Is nice and straight. She's recovering nicely, so we're wishing you well, Lynette.
2: All right, Lynette.
1: Thank you.
0: All right. Thank you. Lynette, all these questions are questions guys would typically know. How well do you think you're going to do?
1: I'm going to get one or two. Can I tag Kelly in?
2: Yes, once. I love she's managing expectations. It's like, listen,
0: I'll probably get
2: I'm
0: two.
2: Shooting for maybe one right.
1: So I wouldn't know these questions. I
2: all right.
1: No man.
0: Listen,
2: correct.
0: Lynette.
2: She's spitting facts.
0: Yeah, but Lynette's been around the block a few times. She probably knows.
1: But my memory's gone.
0: Am I obtuse in saying that, Lynette?
2: I love that we're just going in like, I have zero expectations. Let's see what happens.
0: All right, well, let's see what we do here. Dude Knowledge, all questions guys would typically know. Yeah, you can tag Kelly in for help if you need her.
1: Okay.
0: Here we go, Lynette. First question. Which video game popularized the modern battle royale phenomenon by dropping 100 players onto an island while integrating real-time resource gathering and building mechanics?
2: Wow.
1: First of all, you said that too fast.
2: You need to slow
1: you knew I wasn't gonna get
2: down.
1: That.
0: Which?
1: Battle Royale?
2: Yes, Battle Royale.
0: Battle Royale phenomenon. 100 players on an island. Which game does that?
1: Oh, it's a reality show?
0: No, it's a video game.

0: video game.
1: Mr. Beast.
2: You said what year did it come out?
0: What are you trying to do? Are you trying to look it up online? What are you trying to do, Lynette?
2: Well, okay, I'm gonna tag Kelly in.
0: All right, she's already given up.
1: Is that like, I don't know, Minecraft or something?
0: I mean, no. No. It's Fortnite, but
1: Fortnite.
0: Yeah.
1: I know it was one of the two. It was one of the two.
0: Yeah, you were in there.
1: It was one of the two.
0: All right. Lynette, I hope you do better than you did there.
1: Not going well.
0: And I
1: so
0: hope
1: far.
0: Each question doesn't take us 15 minutes to get through.
1: She's working injured.
2: Well, I told you the last time she said it, she said.
1: I told you.
0: Lynette.
2: I'm not a dude. But go, okay, I'm ready.
0: Next question, dude knowledge. The Reds made the playoffs in 2025 with the final National League wild card spot before being swept in two games by the Dodgers.
1: True.
0: Did they make the playoffs again this year?
2: Did the Reds make the playoffs this year?
1: Yes.
0: Yeah, that's the question. Yeah,
1: first of all, do you know what the Reds are?
0: That's part of
2: yes,
0: it.
2: Yes, baseball.
1: Yeah, yeah,
0: there
1: see?
0: You go.
1: She's
0: all
1: halfway
0: right.
1: there.
2: No, they didn't.
0: That's right.
1: Look at that, Lynette.
0: That's right. Lynette knows her ball.
1: You're doing great. You have righted the ship.
0: All right, Lynette, next question. What do the numbers 87, 89, 91 on a gas pump stand for?
2: 87, 89 on a...
0: Yeah, what's that stand for? What's that mean?
2: I tag Kelly in again.
0: Wait, how many times do you think you can tag her in?
2: You didn't tell me.
0: I said once.
2: No, you didn't.
0: All right, fine. This is the.
2: I could tag Kelly in.
0: All right, fine. This is the last time you're tagging her in.
2: Okay.
1: It's like the ethanol content, the ethanol level.
0: It's not ethanol, right? It's octane.
1: Octane, that's what I meant. That's
0: so, literally, Lynette, the only question you actually answered was the one that you got right.
1: Right.
0: Every other one that Kelly answered, you got wrong.
1: So, Lynette, you got to go this solo. You'll do better.
2: I'm disappointed in you, Kelly.
1: I know.
0: We're
1: I'm
0: all disappointed in Kelly.
1: We're
0: Get in line.
1: Disappointed in Kelly. Oh,
0: Lynette, next question. Oh, my God. Lincoln Kienholz, quarterback for which team?
1: Oh, God, I know this one.
0: Lincoln Kienholz.
2: Can I tag her?
0: No, I said that was the last one.
1: She wants me to redeem myself.
2: She missed two, though.
1: It's U of L. U of L. Give us the ding.
0: Lynette, what's your answer?
2: U of L.
0: Yes.
1: Yeah, baby.
2: See, that's two by myself.
0: Okay.
2: Two that I said I was going to get.
0: Okay. It's fuzzy math there, Lynette. All right, last question, Lynette. It's a multiple choice, so we're practically handing it to you, all right?
2: Okay.
1: So Lynette's my favorite.
0: I know.
2: That'd be funny.
0: All right, Lynette, you're not trying. You are funny. All right, here we go. A Negroni cocktail is a bitter-forward Italian classic drink featuring which spirit? Which of these spirits does it feature? Does it feature bourbon? Does it feature scotch? Or does it feature gin? Negroni.
2: And name the liquor again. What is it?
0: Bourbon, scotch, or gin?
2: I'm going to say scotch.
1: Oh, dang it. I was going to say that, too. Is it gin?
0: Gin.
2: Yeah, because I was trying to go by the name, but I couldn't really remember the name.
1: I know. That was tricky.
2: He said it too fast.
1: He did. He
0: you
1: just
0: know what?
1: Talked
0: sure.
1: too fast, Lynette.
0: Sure, blame me.
2: Yeah, I am.
0: Really am. Okay, yeah, I know.
2: I said I was going to get two or three. I could have had it.
1: Yeah, you could have had it.
2: So fast, Ben.
1: Listen,
0: Lynette, we have time constraints. We got to get moving. We can't dilly-dally.
1: Lynette, you remembered you predicted one or two,
0: and
1: so
0: you got two. And you got two.
2: I got my two.
0: All right,
1: exactly.
0: Lynette. Love you, Lynette. Hang on, we're gonna hook you up with a prize. You're 40% dude today.
1: That's great.
2: Okay.
0: Okay.
2: Okay.
0: Hang tight.
1: Hang on, Lynette. Hang Don't up. Hang up. Hang I love her.
0: Oh my God.
1: She's my favorite. She's fighting all the way.
0: The entire way. All right.
1: So listen, dude, you talk too fast.
0: Okay. Dude knowledge. 99.7 DJX.
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2: Craigslist Missed Connection.
1: All right, to the redhead who asked if I was Rick, man for woman.
2: Okay, all right.
1: I was the dude in the faded Dave Matthews Band t-shirt, backwards hat, frozen in complete and utter awe.
2: Wow.
1: You had the majestic chaos god energy with flaming red hair, jean shorts, tank top, and boots. Emerging victorious from a porta potty at Bourbon and Beyond.
2: Victorious from the porta potty? Wow. Things went well.
1: Still trying to figure out the physics of how you managed to stumble out of that crap box holding your phone, a mini purse, two full beers.
2: Wow!
1: In a single hand without spilling a drop.
2: That sounds like talent.
1: Yeah. The moment you hit the ground, you let out this absolute battle cry of a triumphant woo! Locked eyes with me.
2: Okay.
1: And I instantly forgot my name.
2: Oh!
1: You walked straight up, looked me dead in the eye, and asked, "Are you Rick?" My brain froze.
2: Do you want me to be?
1: I was hypnotized by your red hair and the sheer aura of unhinged talent it takes to dual-wield IPAs out of a porta potty.
2: Wow.
1: That all I could choke out was, "No, I'm Andy."
2: Oh, all right.
1: You hit me with the brutal, "Too bad you're not Rick."
2: Oh!
1: Turned on your heel and vanished.
2: I'm Rick.
1: I know, and vanished into the crowd forever. I haven't slept right since.
2: Oh, wow.
1: I spent the rest of the weekend staring blankly at headliners, totally haunted by the greatest dynamic of what if in human history.
2: What if I was Rick?
1: Yes, what if I had just lied to you and said, "Yeah, I'm Rick"? Would we be married?
2: Probably.
1: Would we be co-parenting a dog?
2: Oh, wow.
1: Would you be teaching me your magic beer carrying techniques?
2: Probably. Probably all of that.
1: Listen, if you're out there, Rick missed out.
2: Yeah.
1: And I'm fully prepared to legally change my name to Rick if that's what it takes to get a second chance.
2: You probably should.
1: Hit me up.
2: Okay.
1: Wow.
2: All right. Well, obviously, she didn't know Rick. If she's asking Andy if he is Rick.
1: Right. Right.
2: All right.
1: All right. It's Craigslist Missed Connection.
2: We got a woman for man. The handsome gentleman I may have hit. All right.
1: Okay.
2: A little about me. I am... Oh, sorry. A little about me.
1: Oh, no.
2: I am 82 years young. Fresh set of rollers, hair looking like a fluffy white cloud, driving my 2008 Buick LeSabre.
1: Oh my God.
2: You were the very dapper, youthful silver fox, maybe 70-ish.
1: Okay. Oh.
2: I found the cart hilarious because the nearest store is about 3 miles back. But I admire a man with gumption.
1: Gosh.
2: It was last Tuesday afternoon. I was coasting home from my weekly hair appointment, minding my own business, when I caught you looking my way.
1: Oh.
2: You flashed me a smile.
1: Yes.
2: So sweet, my heart did a backflip.
1: Oh.
2: I gave you a nod.
1: Hey.
2: You started walking.
1: Hey.
2: I tapped the gas.
1: Yep.
2: And thump.
1: Oh.
2: Now, I looked in the rearview mirror, and you were on the pavement, sir.
1: Oh, my gosh.
2: I couldn't tell if you tripped over your own feet because you were dazzled by my fresh perm.
1: That's probably
2: it. Or my bumper gave you a little gentle nudge.
1: A gentle nudge.
2: My vision isn't what it used to be. The doctor says I have a character in my retina.
1: Okay.
2: She means cataracts. Whatever,
1: yeah,
2: it's
1: okay.
2: Fine.
1: Okay.
2: But you hopped right back up to rescue your cart, so I knew you were a fighter.
1: A fighter.
2: I panicked and drove off. I'm
1: of
2: sorry
1: course.
2: About that.
1: Yeah.
2: But I haven't stopped thinking about you since.
1: Oh.
2: My granddaughter, Ashley, said I shouldn't go back to the scene of the crime.
1: Smart.
2: But maybe I should post a missed connection. So, Here we are. Look, Walter was a good husband. Rest his soul.
1: Oh,
2: but it's
1: no.
2: been 8 long years since I've had the tender touch of a man.
1: Listen.
2: You survived whatever happened at that intersection, which tells me you have great bone density.
1: That's right.
2: If your hip isn't broken and you aren't mad, I'd love to make it up to you.
1: Yeah.
2: Come over to my place this Friday. I'll whip you up a little batch of freezer steak nibblers in the air fryer.
1: Yes, Granny, yes.
2: So we can enjoy a bottle of nice chilled white Zinfandel.
4: Nothing but the best.
2: And see what happens, Winky Face. Reply so I know you're alive.
1: Oh my gosh. I mean, she hit him, right?
2: All signs point to yes.
1: All
2: signs point to that due to the character in her eye. Yeah.
4: Buick LeSabre.
1: All right. Man. So whether you're looking for the girl who called you Rick.
2: Emerging triumphant from the porta
1: potty. 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
18: That brought us some rain on Friday is now down into Tennessee, and that's where we'll likely stay. We may get clouds from it at times later today and tonight, but as of the moment, we're not expecting much in the way of rain out of that. So we'll hold on to a dry setup today. Again, bit of sun early on here, and then we'll cloud up this afternoon briefly with highs.

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1: All right, show the trophy, Kelly.
3: There it is.
1: There it is. Lovely trophy there. You laugh, you lose.
3: It is a repurposed dance trophy from your daughter. Also embellished a little.
1: Yeah, adorned with decor. Nothing but the best for this show.
3: Absolutely.
1: All right, jokes. First person who laughs loses. Losers go first. I think that was me.
3: Yeah.
1: Hey, Kelly.
3: Yep.
1: You know, I've never been any good at taking ownership for my actions and choices. Can't believe my parents raised me that way.
3: Yeah.
1: Can't believe it.
3: Can't believe it.
1: Can't believe
3: it. We blame Kathy.
1: That's right.
3: Hey, Ben.
1: Yeah.
3: This is from Megan. What do you call a wife who was a hippie?
1: What do you call a wife who was a hippie?
3: Mississippi.
1: Oh. Hey, Kelly.
3: Yeah.
1: I hear they say alcohol affects short-term memory.
3: Yeah?
1: Imagine what alcohol could do. Hang in there, Kel.
3: Yep.
1: Hang in there.
3: Yeah.
1: Hang in there.
3: Hey, Ben.
1: Yes.
3: What was Michael Jackson's favorite pasta? Rigatoni.
1: Okay. Hey, Kelly.
3: Yep.
1: You know when my dog died, my dad didn't have the heart to tell me.
3: Oh.
1: So he found a lookalike.
3: Oh.
1: So I found out that my dog died from a guy who looked like my dad.
3: Ah. Got it. Hey, Ben.
1: Yes.
3: What did Michael Jackson like to do on vacation?
1: What?
3: He liked to ski.
1: Hey, Kelly.
3: Yep.
1: Did you know that the toothbrush was invented in Alabama?
3: I did not know that.
1: Yeah. Had it been invented anywhere else.
3: It would have been a teeth brush.
1: Teeth brush.
3: Yep. Hey, Ben. What's the most reliable part of your body?
1: Which part?
3: Your fingers.
1: Hmm.
3: You can always count on them.
1: I can also count on toes. And other things. Hey, Kelly.
3: Yep.
1: Therapist said to write letters to people I hate, then burn them.
3: Okay.
1: I did that, but now I don't know what to do with the letters.
3: Oh, boy. Hey, Ben.
1: Yes.
3: I always keep a guitar in my car.
1: Uh-huh.
3: You know why?
1: Why?
3: It's good for traffic jams.
1: Sure is. It's You Laugh, You Lose. Hey, Kelly.
3: Yeah.
1: Housekeeper knocked on my hotel room and asked if I'd like turndown service.
3: Oh.
1: Yeah. Of course I said yes.
3: Yes.
1: So she told me she only liked me as a friend.
3: Oh. Awkward.
1: Very.
3: Hey, Ben.
1: Yes.
3: I'm so poor.
1: How poor are you?
3: I rub cologne from magazines on my shirt. When people say, oh, you smell good. What is that? I say page 13.
1: Cosmopolitan.
3: Uh-huh.
1: Hey, Kelly.
3: Yeah.
1: Cousin Tim tells me he got his wife a dog for her birthday.
3: Yeah.
1: I was like, what breed? Cousin Tim said it's a pug. And despite the squashed nose, bulging eyes, and rolls of fat, dog seems to like her.
3: Yep. Yep. She sounds beautiful. Hey, Ben.
1: Yes.
3: Research shows that laughing for 2 minutes is just as healthy as a 20-minute jog.
1: Oh, really?
3: So now I like to sit in the park and laugh at the joggers. Mm. Get my workout in.
1: Hey, Kelly.
3: Yeah.
1: You know, it's a 5-minute walk from my house to the pub.
3: Oh, I didn't know that.
1: Yeah. 35 minutes from my pub to my house.
3: Yeah.
1: The difference is staggering.
3: Yes, staggering. It is staggering. Literally and figuratively. Yes. Yes. Hey, Ben.
1: Mm-hmm.
3: The older I get, the more I have in common with computers. You know, we both start out with lots of memory and drive, and then we become outdated, crash unexpectedly, and eventually have to have our parts replaced.
1: Okay. Hey, Kelly.
3: Yep.
1: Got hit with a piece of cheese.
3: Oh, no.
1: I know. Cheddar, see it coming. I'm just making up punchlines at this point. Did you laugh? Did you laugh?
3: Did I laugh at your non-joke?
1: my made-up punchline?
3: Your non-made-up non-joke because you're out of jokes?
1: Oh, my gosh. Meanwhile, our comments in the chat section, I'm not laughing. That's the point.
3: That's the whole point.
1: It's you laugh, you lose. All right. Give me the trophy.
3: That's just dumb.
1: I know.
3: That's dumb. That's dumb because you made up a dumb non-joke. It wasn't funny.
1: It obviously was a joke. because you laughed.
3: I had another good one.
1: Okay, that's great. Save it for next week.
3: I had two more good ones.
1: That's great. Good?
3: All right, they were good. I was getting there.
1: People are like, get there quicker, Kelly.
3: Rigatoni. That was good, though.
1: I was wondering if you were going to go back to Michael Jackson. All right, there it is. You laugh, you lose. 99.7 DJX.
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good. It's Haley on 99.7 DJX. Good morning, my sweet, beautiful angels. I get to talk to you this last weekend before I am off to Italy. I've got a wedding there on Tuesday. How chic, right? So I'm off next weekend. We got to do double the trouble this weekend to make up for it. And baby, we are going to make up for it, okay?

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So when they asked me to do a contest, I'm like, I mean, yeah, I think I can do it, but I'm going to do it my way, okay? We're not going to do all this like really strict stuff with the time that they give out the keywords. Keywords to what, you may ask? Well, we have Fly Me to Miley weekend, okay? Two tickets, airfare, and hotel to Miley's sold out show. And yes, I do mean that Miley at the Hollywood Bowl on October 18th, okay? So there's a word. I'm going to give it to you. Am I supposed to give it to you right now? I don't know. Maybe, maybe not, but I'm going to give it to you anyway. And the word is, it's really easy, Miley. Okay, so all you have to do is text it to 502-795-1997 for your shot to win. Now, I have two more words to give today and then three words for tomorrow. So, you know, the words are just going to come. They're going to come when they come. There'll be one in, you know, they'll just come. So if you want that chance to get in to win, right now it's Miley, 502-795-1997, okay? Good luck, baby. I really want it to be you.

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It's a scenic run. 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It's going to be a lot of fun, okay? Yay! Running! Woo! All the hits. It's 99.7 DJX.

0: it's Ben and Kelly, and we want you to fly me to Miley. 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

Friends, are we going to talk about it? We have to, right? Okay, it's Haley on 99.7 DJX. Who has seen Olivia Rodrigo's beautiful ending to her new tour, right? The tour just started, right? She's got this grand finale where she's wearing a dress. It's like a really pretty white dress. And you're like, oh, cute. Like, that's very Olivia Rodrigo, right? And then all of a sudden, water starts falling from the ceiling. The dress disintegrates to reveal this beautiful red, hot red piece underneath it. And now all I'm like is, when, like, if it rains for Derby next year, you all better watch out. I will be wearing a disintegrating dress. Where am I going to get one? I don't know. Maybe it'll be made of toilet paper from porta potties, but I'm going to figure it out. I need an excuse for a dress like this, okay? Anyway, all the hits. It's 99.7 DJX. New York.

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2: Okay, I'm ready.
1: 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What do the numbers 87, 89, 91 on a gas pump stand for? What's that mean?
2: I tagged Kelly in again.
1: Wait, how many times do you think you can tag her in?
2: You didn't tell me.
1: I said once.
2: No, you didn't.
1: All right, fine. This is the.
2: I could tag Kelly in.
1: All right, fine. This is the last time you're tagging her in.
3: Okay.
1: Oh my God.
2: Can I tag her?
1: No, I said that was the last one.
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And with that, on 99.7 DJX, it is time to give you the weekly update about Huntrex. The only new information is right now there is a collector's box at Costco for Huntrex. There is nothing on the sequel, nothing on the world tour, nothing on what's going on with anything. But of course, I will, for now, forever, and for always, continue to check for you because that's what I do for you, okay? All the hits. It's 99.7 DJX.

is they asked me to run a contest and I don't know what I'm doing. It's Haley on 99.7 DJX. We're doing the Fly Me to Miley weekend right now. Two tickets, airfare, hotel for Miley Cyrus's sold out show at the Hollywood Bowl on Sunday, October 18th. Now, they gave me magic words and they were like, this one's for this time and this one's for this time. But I want everyone to have such a good opportunity to win that I'm just going to like start like spamming these words, okay? So all you need to do right now is text the word flowers, F-L-O-W-E-R-S, to 502-795-1997. Because I want to be able to call you. I want someone that listens to my show to be the one to win this, okay? I can't let you be the only winner. I want to have the winning feeling too, okay? So flowers, 502-795-1997. I've got a few more words, so stick around with me on the station with all the hits. It's 99.7 DJX.

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I have a secret plot and I'm sharing it with you guys, okay? So I'm going to Italy this coming week. My friend is getting married. And the man I need is an Italian man. Because what am I looking for in a relationship? Dual citizenship, okay? At this point, I cannot be impressed by one passport. I want to add another passport to my collection through a relationship. And you guys are rolling your eyes and you're like, this is why you're going to be single forever. And guess what? Maybe so. But if I end up with two passports and you only have one, who's laughing then, huh?

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And in the afternoon, you have the option to win car passes to Nightmare Run. I have distinct memories of my parents doing a Nightmare Run event growing up, and they always had a blast. So if you want to get in to win, all you got to do is listen to us right here on the station with all the hits. 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

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She paused her concert this past week to make it known she is seeing all the judgment and bullying that she is getting online. How she looks, what she wears, where she is, all of that kind of stuff. She sees it, and it made her question if she was strong enough for it. Well, she continued on to say she's proud of the woman she is, and she has been in making the decision to keep pushing on. So basically, let me translate this for you. She sees you. She hears you. She don't care about you because you don't make her money, baby. All the hits. It's 99.7 DJX.

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1: 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And I told him this morning, I was like, I'm going to do it today. We're going to win it.
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Taylor hater. I'm not taking anything you say serious. But there have been some girlies that have been like, you know, big time Swifties for a long time. They're like, I don't know if it's for me. So tell me what you think. Text me. It's 502-795-1997. Stick around. I got your key winning word for Fly Me to Miley at noon right here on the station with all the hits. 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

guys, they trusted me with something, and maybe they should have thought twice about that. It's Haley on 99.7 DJX. I got your winning words for Fly Me to Miley. You get two tickets, airfare, and a hotel to Miley's sold-out show at the Hollywood Bowl Sunday, September 18th, okay? They gave me three words. They said one word an hour. Well, I did things my way, and I am opening these words up. They're good all day long, okay? So I'm going to keep kind of splicing them in because I want someone from my show to win something, okay? Anyway, your word right now is guitar, and you got to text it to 502-795-1997. You're in to win, courtesy of Atlantic Records. But stick around, because if you missed the earlier words today, I'm going to give you some more all through my show. Because I want, like I said, I want someone that I have here with me right now to win. I want you to be a winner, baby. On a train.

97 DJX. Sabrina Carpenter, she won a VMA last weekend for Best Collaboration with Madonna. She nabbed one for her music video house tour for Best Editing as well. Tons of winners at the VMAs. Madonna with 7, though. 7 wins for Madonna? Listen, don't take it wrong. I love Madonna. I've got reverence for the woman. Maybe I just have fallen off of her listenership. I don't know. All the hits. It's 99.7 DJX.

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to Miley all weekend long here on 99.7 DJX. I got your magic words. They never give me magic words. I'm so excited. I got two tickets, airfare, and a hotel for Miley's sold-out show at the Hollywood Bowl on October 18th. All you have to do is text the magic word to 502-795-1997. This is courtesy of Atlantic Records, okay? Now, they said one word an hour. They gave me three words, so I've already done two of them. I don't follow rules really well, okay? I really don't. So your word right now is guitar, okay? And then if you keep listening, I'm going to give you the words that you missed earlier in the day. They don't have a cutoff time. We're doing things my way today, okay? If they leave me in here all by myself, I'm in charge. And if I'm the boss, I say, we're doing words all day long, okay? So guitar to 502-795-1997. Good luck.

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that you've seen the video. I know you have because you death scroll like I do. It's Haley on 99.7 DJX. Olivia Rodrigo's Unraveled tour is officially underway. And between the opening with her laying in the bed of flowers, like giant bed of flowers, and the ending with the disintegrating dress, guys, my floor is on my jaw is on the floor. I can't even talk right, okay? She's taking my words away. I can't do anything because of her. Thank you, Olivia. All the hits. It's 99.7 DJX.

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people who have seen concerts internationally to tap in, okay? And I need you all to start planning fun vacations around concerts. Like, they're not coming to Louisville. And don't go, I mean, obviously, if you can only, like, go to Chicago, go whatever. But give the international stops a chance, okay? Just take a look at the ticket prices. Sometimes you might find a deal. And I'm all about finding a deal, honey. 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

all the hits. It's 99.7 DJX. I was scrolling this week, as one does. TikTok fed me a video that truly kicked me in the gut, okay? The on-screen text was, yeah, breakups suck, but have you ever been in love with a restaurant that closes down? Louisville, that was meant for us. I was like, backdoor chicken me. Oh, now I'm sad all over again.

Speaking of doom scrolling, I have gotten too deep, okay? It's Haley on 99.7 DJX. I saw a very Louisville TikTok this week, and it made me think. Do you guys remember back in 2014, The Purge had just come out, that movie? And there were all these rumors about the Louisville Purge. That was crazy. Anyway, here's those Miley words that I'm going to give you for a chance at two tickets, airfare, and a hotel. I was supposed to do one an hour, but I don't listen to authority. It's 502-795-1997. Text the word Miley right now to get in to win, okay? I want someone that listens to my show to win. I finally have something to give away, and I want it to go to you. All the hits. 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

Jimmy Fallon this week. It's Haley on 99.7 DJX. Alex Warren performed his song Cry Wolf on the show. He had like a fog machine and everything. It was kind of crazy. And speaking of kind of crazy, this week I learned that Glass Animals had a moment 12 years ago here in Louisville. They performed Zaba, which was one of their albums, in the WFPK studio before they were like big. Did you guys know that? I had no idea. And I love Glass Animals. Like, I should have known that. All the hits. It's 99.7 DJ.

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she was that girl, but this solidified it, okay? 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Zara Larson's collabing with Depop. Gosh, and it's so good. The commercials are really, really good. And if you know me, you know like half my closet is Depop. I love secondhand clothing. I don't have a ton of money to spend on clothes for myself, but I can get nicer stuff if I buy it secondhand. And a lot of these girls are wearing stuff once and throwing it up on the Depop. And guess what? When I saw Zara on the commercial, I was like, yes, she gets it. She knows. We're one and the same. I'm Zara Larson now on 99.7 DJX.

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right, let's just hop in here on 99.7 DJX. I want to talk more about the life of the showgirl Encore. Okay, there's been plenty of social media opinions. I'm a casual Taylor Swift listener, and I'm not really sure how I feel about it. Like, it kind of sounds to me like some of the like hardcore fans are like, oh, this just isn't her best. It kind of sounds like everything that she does, in my opinion, and not in a negative way either. It feels on brand. If I'm deeply wrong in offending you, text me. It's 502-795-1997. And while we're at it, let me give you some winning words to soften the blow of those mean things that I just said. We're doing the Fly Me to Miley weekend right now. You get 2 tickets, airfare, and a hotel to Miley's sold-out show at the Hollywood Bowl. Text this word, flowers. I'll give you flowers right now. And it works all day long. So if you run into a friend, say, hey, text flowers to 502-795-1997. And then boom, you're in to win. Good luck. All the hits. It's 99.7 DJX.

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I know you've seen the video, okay? It's Haley on 99.7 DJX. Olivia Rodrigo's Unravel Tour is officially underway. The disintegrating dress. I need an excuse to wear a disintegrating dress. Like, where do you get one? I don't know. Can I Google it? Maybe. Can someone in Louisville make it? And I don't want one made out of toilet paper unless Olivia Rodrigo's was made out of toilet paper. But that dress disintegrating and revealing that red number, get out of here. You just dropped my jaw, girlfriend. Now I need to see a doctor.

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Kelly on 99.7 DJX and the things we do for our kids. You know, since it was fall break this past week, my son was like, we should camp in the backyard. And it's not the first time we've camped. Like, we go probably twice a year, maybe once a year. But I was like, sure. Yeah, let's do it. It'll be fun. By 4 a.m., we were both like, can we just, like, we're going inside. We are going inside. I'm not going to fake this anymore. This is not fun. This is not cute. And thank goodness he was on board. So we both just, like, you know, climbed out of the tent, meandered on inside, and went back to bed. Thank goodness. All the hits. It's 99.7 DJX.

0: Hey, it's Ben and Kelly, and we want you to fly me to Miley. 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

my sweet, sweet listeners. It's Haley on 99.7 DJX. I'm getting ready to head to Italy for a week. So I'm not going to be here next weekend. I'm sorry about it ahead of time. But if you have any suggestions for international travel in an economy seat for a tall girl who is flirting with 6 feet, please send them to me on social media at Haley_Minogue. Or if you just want to like live vicariously through this trip, I am an over poster. And I know that those people get shade and shamed. It's not going to affect me. Okay. Just follow along. Pretend like you're in Italy with me. It'll be a lot of fun. Okay. Salve. Buongiorno. I've been doing my Duolingo religiously. Anyway, at Haley_Minogue on social media.

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0: 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Oh, looks like there's a flag on the play. Let's go to the officials.
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Baddies, it's time for me to get up out of here. I got some packing to do. I hope everyone has a relaxing, fun night tonight. Stay safe out there, Louisville. Make good choices. I'm leaving the city for a week. I need it to be here when I get back, okay? Love you guys. Mwah.

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Today's show is brought to you by those Totino's pizza rolls that you get in the freezer section. Because that's literally all I've had to eat today. I had like 11 earlier. 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

Googled best year in music, and the AI spit out 1969. It's clearly wrong. You can't believe everything you see on the internet. 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

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Like, they didn't even pretend to sing it. It was just strictly choreography. And it was so strange just seeing dancing during the main part of the song.

0: 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So our listener Derek's been talking to a woman for a few weeks.
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0: want you to win a free trip to Southern California to see Miley Cyrus live at the Hollywood Bowl. 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Good luck.
1: Me not working hard. 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
1: 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I'm really, really proud of this song. 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And I'm really obsessed with it.
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We'll be playing the 1 second song for your shot to drive around on a scavenger hunt to two different haunted houses with fast passes.

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1: 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And I told him this morning, I was like, I'm going to do it today. 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

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I'm not an espresso girl, but I'm not a coffee person anymore. See, I don't drink it for the caffeine like effects on my brain. I do it for the effects on my guts because it really gets things moving now. And I'm like, oh, that's good. That's good. I think I'll have coffee now. Beautiful.

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And one thing I've never done at the Kentucky Derby is rock a suit. 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

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They didn't even pretend to sing it. They're just like dancing. It's strictly choreography, and it's good choreography, but it was really weird to see them just cut out the main part of the song.

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It's the messy bun, the no makeup, and the sweatpants look for me. She loves-

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1: My name's Jamie Freeman from PRP, and the things I love most about DJX are the music, the contest, and of course, Ben and Kelly in the morning.

Noah Kahan did one of the things I can't stand. He named a song a thing that he never says in the song. 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

99.7 EJX, it's Izzy. I'm going to Epcot next week and I'm already spiraling. 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

Jess from Okolona is an Epcot girly, 9970JX. 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Or are you all just really good at guessing?

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Adela was originally on Dream Academy. You know the show. 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

I babysat this kid recently, Izzy on 99.7 DJX, and let's just say he was extremely confident in broad daylight on a Saturday at 3 p.m. 8 p.m. birth control time coming up next, Izzy on 99.7 DJX.

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